This a motherfucking rake to y'all. Sick bitch, chicken noodle soup phase. Clothes from overseas like a motherfucking crusade. Crack rocking, you can hit it till your nose hurt. Rooftop, Brooklyn, made this shit in cover. I run New York. I run New York. I am zero past 100, spitting like a dragon that we're missing from a dungeon. Y'all a bunch of niggas getting trippy off of nothing. Tie a rope around your neck and let me kick you off a bungee. I'm Satan, and I'ma take you out.

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Close from overseas like a motherfucking crusade. Clap, crack, and you can hit it till your nose hurt. Rooftop, Brooklyn. Made the shit in cover. I run New York. I run New York. Criminal general, take shots, but never subliminal. 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We're running and running, but never in the intervals. Can't miss some of the shit that I'm gonna do. Y'all niggas run the shit that I'm giving you. If you front, I'm gonna put an end to you. I'm like Scorpion, bitch. 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

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Close from overseas like a motherfucking crusade. Top rocking, you can hit it till your nose hurt. Rooftop, Brooklyn, made this shit in cover. I run New York. I run New York.

the radar blips. My experience lives, so I know how they fit and I know what to think. That's retro, rude boy, kitchen sink. Left wing, right wing, green or pink. Tweed or weed, it bleeps and blinks. But if I could just lose the radar, bust loose from news, the adverts and all this shit, then maybe. When I see a dude's hair and shoes, then I wouldn't assume that I knew them, or maybe. When I heard the tune, then I listen without hearing all the reviews, and maybe I could get to know me, get past the label to do

anyone, anything, I'ma put it in the books. Anyone, anything, with that gram of cocaine, paying for the buzz, you could've bought 10 pills with that cash. You're paying for a parking spot on a radar. So edgy, so flash, like a pop star, chilling with gangsters in a posh rocker with a supermodel, wearing fat gold chains and a cool kicks. Plus if it's a viral hit, every box tick, built with a radar toolkit. Oh, who's this? I like this artist, cause he wears glasses. Tick box, backpack, flash on my screen. Muslim skateboarding Marxist. When you hear the Beatles or Bob

no toe, that pussy exposed, I see it, bruh. 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I wanna three shillings, she can I balance it. I'm in a three, but I'm straight out of Camelton. Freaky experiment, easy like Eric, it's easy to marry him, easy to carry him. Post on a story to keep me aware, but she let me hit all the rip, I'ma tear it up. 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We got connection, I'm switching the carriers. We spark electrical energy, pairing up.

0: 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And education.
1: Listeners, onlookers and listeners, visitors, keeping the consumption conspicuous, kids graduating from public schools.

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They say in the six bands, I hire for the flight, so I may be a hitman for high.

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And worldwide, what we're paying is the price. And that's life. And education.

credits go to zero, I'm still pulling ranges up. The cash counters is counteractive to paper, cause gas pop pump like when Dominique used to lace them up. I changed it up, I pray the streets don't take what's left from me. Drugs for the free, sold separately. 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

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I stand firm for our soil. 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Details of Asian remedies. 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

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Funny clouds coming down. 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

0: yeah. 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The game a pound of Reggie, so anything I sell's a breath of fresh air.
1: M94.5.

on something I did it wrong. 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
1: Imagine a guy sitting lonely at the coffee table, thinking about what he wanted to do but won't be able because of his diagnosis. The doctor phrased it differently, but in between the lines he said his time is over. Imagine the barista coming up to him. Sorry, sir, can I bring you another drink? Yeah, my week was tough, so could you please do some latte art to cheer me up? Say less. As he left, the thoughts were kicking in again. Maybe he should have been a different man. Maybe what he's feeling now is what it's really about. It would be easier if he didn't pick the easy route. He should have told his son he loved him. He should have seen his mom more often. He shouldn't have left his family for this job in London. He should have been a different man from top to bottom. He should have. Here's your coffee, sir. I know it isn't perfect. It was my first time, 'cause we normally don't serve this. But he played it humble. He really did it well. Capital letter spelling.
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Hold the sandwich.

The shipping forecast talks about the weather, and the lever is weathered, procrastinating feathers in the rain. You're vain, you try to take control, but you'll never.

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1: 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The concert of the sun unplugged. I'm the American born of beats and blood. The concert of the sun unplugged. I'm the American born of beats and blood. The concert of the sun unplugged. I'm the American born of...